0: Es la 1:37.
1: Good evening. Thank you for being with us. Welcome to a very, very special occasion. Some years ago, some of us heard and felt a very special sound about the joy of loving, the joy of giving. And thank God it's with us this evening. Will you welcome, from my heart, Santana?

My last record is an album called Joy of Nothing, and there's some quite heavy content on it for me, and it was just nice to be making this new record and you know, to be upbeat and to feel good, and I wanted to celebrate that.

whisper in my ear. Tell me she love me. I love that talk, that baby talk.